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It won't take much time, but have in mind that we're a brand new band, and we're so divine.

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You wanna get out? 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Do you wanna get down? 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